0: Hollywood away from her?
1: Well, I don't know if she really loved him, but he said, certainly before he died, that he loved her and left her an enormous sum of money.
2: I think in J. Hard Marker II, she saw somebody who could kind of protect her and ward the evil people of Hollywood away from her.
1: Well, I don't know if she really loved him, but he said, certainly before he died, that he loved her and left her an enormous sum of money.
2: I think in J. Hard Marker II, she saw somebody who could kind of protect her and ward the evil people of Hollywood away from her.
1: Well, I don't know if she really loved him, but he said...
3: Y al terminar estas dos horas de buena música, hoy con estos tangos de medianoche, en su segunda parte teníamos a Fórmula 3000 con el clásico de Astor Piazzolla, Libertango. 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Sigan siempre en la sintonía de la Radio UNAL, la emisora de la Universidad Nacional, el alma mater de todos los colombianos. ¡Chao! 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